Minnesota. He was dark and overcast, with long gray hair and eyes that stared through me like I was glass. 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He said, I'm the wind, I'm just blowing through. He lit up a cigarette and began to talk. See, the doctors told me that my body won't hold me, my lungs are turning black.

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What was I gonna do? 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They call me B-E-R-B-A-L finesse. No stress when I dress to impress. But this girl had a whole new different mind. Special kind of sub-vibe never felt by life. She definitely was no girl that you used to. 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She no actress going for the treasure. And I'm a target practice for some freak pleasure. 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

side. 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
1: Cletus?
0: It's Girl. Betty Professor.
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